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2: You played it cool and I played it dumb. Don't you think I'm a little too young to be messed with like that?

Cause I'm only human after all, and you're only human after all. Don't put the blame on me. 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

0: 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I'm gonna hit this city.
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0: before
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0: 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'Cause when I leave for the night, I ain't coming back.